Slick shit, man, that's all we do. Hold up, little homie, let me talk my truth. 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Hold up, let me get my cat a bar. She's filthy. Hey, Cairo, come here, baby. Now my cat.

friends all around the world. 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Mycelium, the networks, the wires and the cures. It's a sickness, this post-panic masses in the purge. 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

0: 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I just lose track of time and hours can just pass by.
1: Falling

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I don't know how he's saying it, but let him hear this.

0: Some of you already have a general idea of the plan of this operation. Before we give you the full picture, I want to point out that everyone turned up.
1: You ready? It's heavy, baby.

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1: Couleur promoteur de chansons françaises.
2: Celles qui ont vu trois fois Rain-Man, celles qui ont pleuré Balavoine, celles qui faisaient des exposés sur l'apartheid.

0: friend, let me tell all the places where I've been, where we get lost,
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0: Oh my friend, dans les rues de Paris, Montréal, where we get lost, where we get lost.
1: Voices, this is not places. Always strangers in my very own town. This is where the loss gets a hold of me while I wander around the town, and the choir sings to me.

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1: I can sit by the river in the shade of a tree. I can sob when I'm lonely. I can sing when I'm free. And I know that the river wants to listen to me. For she's more understanding than man. I can come to the river when the twilight is new. I can laugh when I'm happy. I can cry when I'm blue. And I know that the river sees my own point of view. 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
1: No doubt, and we are still making art that will forever remain official and filled with intelligence.
2: And remember, when it's Posse Maceo you see, the magic will always remain three.
1: Because that magic is simply daylight.
2: And staying true to that magic hasn't always been easy. Even Dave said,
3: often the real true soldiers just don't get that shine like they should.
1: But tell yourself, I'm staying true to myself. And keep feeling the energy and the vibe.

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0: Dans vos oreilles, Fleur Benguigui and the Sensible Knots, avec leur titre More Understanding Than a Man, issu de l'album I-330.
1: I can sit by the river in the shade of a tree. 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
1: 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Many cities did he visit, and many were the nations with whose manners and customs he was acquainted. Moreover, he suffered much by sea while trying to save his own life and bring his men safely home.